pretend I didn't exist, but I was always there for him beneath his well-worn boat shoes. Then, dadgummit, those mittens came along. 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Chad went to retrieve me from the dryer room.

Greetings were friendly at first. Next thing I know, my face is on the front of a silk carton with big letters reading M-I-S-S-I-N-G. 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Yeah, a real knee slapper.

0: Hi, Kate Monster.
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0: Disappointing.
1: What's the matter?
0: The catering company laid me off.
1: Oh, I'm sorry.
0: Me too. I mean, look at me. I'm 10 years out of college, and I always thought... Oh.
1: What?
0: No, it's

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1: You're not my mother, Rod.
0: Hey, Rod, Nikki, can you settle something for us? Do you have a second?
2: Certainly.
3: Whose life sucks more, Brian's or mine?
2: Ours.

0: Excuse me. 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
1: Why are you looking all the way out here?
0: Well, I started at Avenue A, but so far everything's out of my price range. But this neighborhood looks a lot cheaper. Oh, and look, a for rent sign.
2: You need to talk to the superintendent. Let me get him.
0: Great, thanks.
3: Yo, Gary!
0: I'm coming. Oh my God, it's Gary Coleman.
4: Yes, I am.

0: one Christ, King of the Jews.
1: Oh, so this is Jesus Christ. I am really quite surprised. You look so small, not a king at all.

Yes, he looks for me. Good. Let him look for me to tell me why he left me, as I always knew he would. I had thought he understood. They have never understood, and no reason that they should.

0: Don't you see Bloom? Darling Bloom, glorious Bloom. It's so simple. Step one, we find the worst play ever written. Step two, we hire the worst director in town. Step three, I raise $2 million.
1: Two?
0: Yes, one for me, one for you. There's a lot of little old ladies out there. Step four, we hire the worst actors in New York and open on Broadway. And before you can say step five, we close on Broadway, take our $2 million and go to Rio.
1: Rio? That'll never work.
0: Oh, ye of little faith. What did Lewis say to Clark when everything looked bleak? What did Sir Edmund say to Tenzing as they struggled toward Everest Peak? What did Washington say to his troops as they crossed the Delaware? I'm sure you're well aware.
1: What'd they say?
0: We can do it. We can do it. We can do it, me and you. We can do it. We can do

0: girls wearing nothing but pearls, caressing you, undressing you, and driving you mad.
1: No!
2: Boom! Boom, wait a minute now. Hear me out! Just think about it!
0: We can do it! We can do it! This is not the time to shirk. We can do it. You won't rue it. Say goodbye to Petty Clerk. Hi, producer. Yes, please.

0: Say Bloom!
1: What do I say? Find me a chance to be a Broadway producer. What do I say? Find me a chance.

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1: Why, you miserable, cowardly, wretched little caterpillar! Don't you ever want to become a butterfly? Don't you want to spread

0: 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All you need is a little courage, Bloom. Don't you realize there's a lot more to you than there is to you?
1: Musicalradio.de Radio nach deinem Geschmack.

0: Is it sheep?
1: No.
2: Is it star?
1: No.
0: Is it shepherd?
1: Yes, your turn.
0: I spy with my little eye something starting with guess.
2: S?
1: Yes. She?
0: No.
2: Star?
0: No, it's shepherd's pie, slightly peppered.
1: Ooh!
3: I spy
1: S?
3: Guess again, something starting with N.
1: Nostalgia?
2: No.
0: Narcissism?
2: No, it's night.
1: Damn.
0: Maybe a little less abstract next time, eh?

0: is clever, that is.
1: I don't get it.
2: Are you? Meh.
1: Oh! So, it all starts with a ram and a ewe. They make love. They have a baby. Nice, that is.

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0: her chin, change her diaper once again.
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0: Scales and exoskeletons, why they pale in comparison to a body that is covered up by skin. We get rid of those antennae, give you hair and clothes, and then I add two eyes and a nose and my boy that is only the beginning.
1: What are you saying?
0: You become a Starship Ranger.
1: Me? But...
0: Now listen to me, my confused little friend. We are friends, after all. I used to have my fair share of doubts and fears, and, well, they quite literally almost ate me alive. But no! I took charge! I pushed it to the limit! So you gotta be strong. 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

0: real Starship Ranger. That would be the coolest thing in the whole world.
1: It would, wouldn't it? A bug in a human body. You could be the link between our race and theirs.
0: Well, do I even have what it takes?
1: Shh.

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0: So here's the choice, Bug. 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All I ask in return is that you befriend the humans and bring them to me. Well, Bug, what do you say?
1: I...

0: Well, see you on the other side, Pinsir. I love you.
1: Yeah, I love you too, Bog.
2: I know we're suckers, but that guy's a sucker.
1: Yes, yes, what a dumbass. Break out the good china, boys. Tonight, we dine again.

like to begin by thanking all the hundreds of people who have turned down every show I have ever written so that I could win tonight for this one. Thank you. Listen to that. Will you listen to that? Tell me, is that a noise or is that

0: cheek.
1: Natalie, it's 4 a.m. Is everything okay?
2: Everything's great. Why wouldn't it be great? It's great. I've just got 3 more chapters of calculus, a physics problem set, a history quiz, and 2 more pages on Florilimetry and flowers for Algernon, which, duh. Everything's so under control. It's just calm.
1: Okay, honey, you need to slow down and take some time for yourself. I'm going to have sex with your father.
2: Great.

0: That was great, wasn't it? That was great, Kristen Late.
1: Oh, that'll teach you to take a whole 10 minutes.
0: I'm sorry, what?
1: I said, isn't it a beautiful day?
0: Oh, yeah, sure. It's cloudy and raining and really cold for September, but beautiful.
1: Makes you want to dive in with both feet, doesn't it?
0: Absolutely. I never know what she's talking about. When it's up to you to hold your house together.

0: late, and you've got a huge day today.
1: You have no idea what I do all day.
0: Jazz band before school, class, key club, then football.
1: Not bad.
0: Now get out of here.
1: Okay.
0: It only hurts when he goes.
1: Morning, sunshine.
2: So, I got the date for my winter recital. Do you think you guys can come?
0: Yeah, we'll put it on the calendar.
3: Mom, the calendar's still on April of last year.
4: No. Happy Easter.
3: Happy Easter, Mom.
5: Hi, sweetheart.
3: Hey, she's on fire this morning.
5: Oh, I know.
3: Ew.
5: Honey, can you do the shopping today? I'm slammed to work and we're out of everything.
0: I keep cave clean. You go out, get fire.
5: Absolutely. 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

0: 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Thank heaven for little girls. 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
1: Thank heaven.
0: Thank heaven.
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0: No, I don't think so. Listen, you donuts, I've got one more shot left. Now, you got to ask yourself, did I fire 5 shots or 6? Go ahead, make my day, punk.
1: I'm not too good at adding up, but my calculator here says it was 6.
0: Yeah, like it's loaded. 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
2: No. What I love best, Lottie said, is when I'm asleep in my bed.

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1: 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Well, Father is dead, Raoul. And I have been visited by the angel of music.
0: Oh, no doubt of it. And now we go to supper.
1: No, Raoul. The angel of music is very strict.
0: Well, I shan't keep you up late.
1: Raoul, no.
0: You must change. I'll order my carriage. 2 minutes, little Lottie.
1: No. Raoul, wait!

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The memory of his volumes brings a smile. He would read me lots of stories when he wasn't on the source. Now I'd like to share the wisdom all

0: 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For a cover is nice, but a cover is not the book.
1: Mary Poppins, could you give us an example?
0: Certainly.

0: Shall we do the one about the wealthy widow?
1: Oh, by all means.
0: Always loved that one.
1: Well, go on then.
0: Lady Hyacinth McCaw brought all her treasures to a reef,
1: where she only wore a smile,
0: plus two feathers and a leaf.

0: Oh, give us the one about the dirty rascal, why don't you?
1: Isn't that one a bit long?
0: Well, the quicker you're into it, the quicker you're out of it.
1: Once upon a time in a nursery rhyme, there was a castle with a king hiding in a wing, because he never went to school to learn a single thing. He had scepters and swords and a parliament of lords, but on the inside he was sad, egad, because he never had a wisdom for numbers, a wisdom for words, though his crown was quite immense, his brain was smaller than a bird's. So the queen of the nation made a royal proclamation to the misses and the messers, the more or lessers, bring me all the land's professors. Then she went to the hairdressers, and they came from the east, and they came from the south, from each college they put knowledge from their brains into his mouth, but the king couldn't learn, so each professor met their fate, for the queen had their heads removed and placed upon the gate. And on that date, I stayed their wives, I got a note, their mate was now the late great. But then suddenly one day a stranger started in to sing. He said, I'm the dirty rascal and I'm here to teach the king. And the queen clutched the jewels, for she hated royal fools. But this fool had some rules they really ought to teach in schools. Like, you'll be a happy king if you enjoy the things you've got. You should never try to be the kind of person that you're not. So they sang and they laughed, for the king had found a friend. And they ran onto a rainbow for the story's perfect end. So the moral is, you mustn't let the outside be the guide, for it's not so cut and dried. Well, unless it's Dr. Jekyll, then you better hide. Petrified! No, the truth can't be denied, as I now have testified.

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1: You see, Oliver, in this life, one thing counts, in the bank, large amounts. I'm afraid these don't grow on trees. You've got to pick a pocket or two. You've got to pick a pocket or two. Boys, you've got to pick a pocket or two.
2: Large amounts don't grow on trees. You've got to pick a pocket or two.
1: Let's show Oliver how it's done, shall we, my dears?
2: Yeah.

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0: ever meet. 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
1: What?

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2: Show the way.
1: Hades, you let them go.
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0: I let them try.
1: And how about you and I?
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1: Are we gonna try again?
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0: caught the charade, you are no wife of mine. 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
1: What?

0: Listen, everyone. There were objects so peculiar they were not to be believed. All around, things to tantalize my brain. It's a world unlike anything I've ever seen. And as hard as I tried, I can't seem to describe like a most improbable dream. But you must believe when I tell you this. It's as real as my skull, and it does exist. Here, let me show you. This is a thing called a present. The whole thing starts with a box.
1: A box?
2: Is it steel?
3: Are there locks?
1: Is it filled with a box?
2: A box? How delightful, a box.
0: If you please. Just a box with bright colored paper. And the whole thing's topped with a bow.
4: A bow?
5: But why?
6: How ugly?
7: What's in it? What's in it?
0: That's the point of the thing, not to know.
4: It's a bat!
2: Will it bend?
4: It's a rat!
2: Will it break?
8: Perhaps it's the head that I found in the lake.
0: Listen now, you don't understand. That's not the point of Christmas Land. Now pay attention. We pick up an oversized sock and hang it like this on the wall. Oh yes, does it still have a foot?
1: Let me see, let me look.
6: Is it rotted and covered with gunk?
0: Let me explain. There's no foot inside, but there's candy. Or sometimes it's filled with small toys.
1: Small toys? Do they bite?
9: Do they snap?
1: Or explode in a sack?
6: Or perhaps they just spring out and scare girls or boys.
10: What a splendid idea. This Christmas sounds fun. I fully endorse it. Let's buy it at once.
0: Everyone, please, now not so fast. There's something here that you don't quite grasp. Well, I may as well give them what they want. And the best, I must confess, I have saved for the last, for the ruler of this Christmas land, is a fearsome king with a deep, mighty voice. At least, that's what I've come to understand. And I've also heard it told that that is something to behold, like a lobster, huge and red. When he sets out to slay with his rain gear on, carting bulging sacks with his big great arms. That is so I've heard it said. And on a dark, cold night, on a full

0: and then.
1: Are we speaking again?
0: Mom, do you know the guy?
1: Why? I did once read.

0: took the mail and thanked me, and actually he was kind of...
1: What, shifty?
0: Maybe shy? An unassuming guy.
1: I think he has a secret.
0: You think everyone has a secret?

0: think he seems quite...
1: What? Normal. Even nice.
0: Kind, to be precise.
2: It sounds like you like him.
0: I don't even know him.
2: You just said he

0: How is what's her name?
1: Mom, you're changing the subject.
0: Simon, I'm done with the man in 4B.
1: Her name is V.
0: V?
1: V looks right through.

Once I called you brother. Once I thought the chance to make you laugh was all I ever wanted. And even now, I wish that God had chose another. Serving as your foe on his behalf is the last thing that I wanted. This was my home. All this pain and devastation, how it tortures me inside. All the innocent who suffer from your stubborn.

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1: You would live 100 years if I could show you how. I won't desert you.

0: away from where you are. 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
1: Hush-a-bye.
0: Don't you fret, Monsieur Marius. I don't feel any pain. A little fall of rain can hardly hurt me now.
1: I'm here.
0: That's all I need to know. And you will keep me safe.
1: To you.
0: And you will keep me close. And rain
1: and rain
0: will make the flowers.

Why is everybody treating me like what? A dog to kick? Look at Sal, the way he tugs my leash, a month to fetch him a stick. And to Lips, I'm like an animal who bites him in the pants. Even Bernadette, she yanks my chain, and boom, I'm taking up dance. Even that stick up her ass with a 1, 2, 3, 4, don't I get any respect anymore?

Hey, remember we saw Capone riding through town middle of the afternoon in a white Model T Roadster? That's gonna be us, Buck. Riding the open road in a Model T. Oh, you ever see a picture of one of those MGs over in Europe? They got a four-speed gearbox with a top speed of

0: the flowers of Yorkshire. I like the women of Yorkshire. Each stage of the growth has its own beauty, but the last phase is always the most glorious. Then, very quickly, they all go to seed.
1: Which makes it ironic that my favourite flower isn't indigenous to the British Isles, let alone Yorkshire. I don't think there's anything on this planet that more trumpets life than the sunflower. For me, that's because of the reason behind its name.
0: Not because it looks like the sun. Because it follows the sun. During the course of each day, the head tracks the journey of the sun across the sky. A satellite dish for sunshine. Sow these seeds and you'll see that wherever there's light, these flowers will find it. Which is such an admirable thing.

0: Hi, Mom.
1: Henny, honey, how'd it go with the teacher?
0: It was fine, Mom, but this one gets me. This Tamar.
1: You mean you didn't call the teacher?
0: No, I was going to, but then I didn't. We only had one date, Mom.

0: I'm trying really hard to pretend that's not a beret.
1: Shut up, it's a chapeau. It's important to cultivate a downtown rider bohemian image.
0: Who said you needed a new image? No, you need someone who appreciates you as you are. A best friend.
1: Wouldn't that be amazing? To just be married to the person you want to watch a game with.
0: Drink beer with.
1: Why can't a wife be like you?
0: Henry! In the meantime, part of friendship is honesty. So if you really want Tamar to be that best friend, tell her you need to lose the beret.
2: Lose the chapeau?
1: Oh, no, Tamar, it's just that I have a slight

0: hey, Christine.
1: Hey, interesting case.
0: Who knows? Just because I proofread this stuff doesn't mean I understand it.
1: Yeah, you're telling me.
0: Oh my God, Henry! What did you do to yourself?
2: Shut up, I've never looked hotter.
1: Henry?
2: Oh, hi, Christine. Oh, how good to see you. And listen, even though it was only one date, I realize now that protocol says I probably owed you a face-to-face breakup and I really blew that one. I'm sorry about that. You have a good heart, Christine. I mean a great heart, with awesome ventricles. But you see, I met someone else and I'm rocking this cool new look. Okay then. God, I'm glad we talked.
1: What's the matter with Henry?

0: got it. We'll produce a reading of your show.
1: You think it's ready for that?
2: The green light. The musical.
0: This time next year, Broadway.
1: Don't get ahead of yourself, man.
2: I know, Gwen, but come on, just be happy for me, okay?
0: Okay, why not? Broadway!

0: I was the one who had it all. I was the master of my fate. I never needed anybody in my life. I learned the truth too late.
1: I'll never shake away the pain.

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I curse the fading of the light.

0: My God!
1: What's wrong?
0: Victoria, I've just had the most incredible idea.
1: Oh?
0: You said you wanted to be a man.
1: No. I said there were times when I
0: felt like... Well, here's your chance. What an inspiration. Europe's greatest female impersonator.
1: Who?
0: You.
1: Me?
0: You'll be a star. You'll be bigger than Garbo and Dietrich by far. Trust me.
1: Oh, come on.
0: If fate is kind, you could be Miss Tinguette and Chevalier combined. Trust me.
1: Oh, sure.
0: The trick for a drag queen is trying to act like a woman, which very few can. But the fact is, a drag queen's a man.
1: So what are you saying?
0: You're not a man.
1: Ah, you noticed.
0: You're a woman they'll think is a man. What a plan.
1: Toddy.
0: Trust me.
1: Toddy, this is crazy.
0: Now, being

0: when you're you.
1: Don't do that.
0: And the audience won't have a clue. It's true. So, for your plan.
1: My plan?
0: To succeed, and it can, they must think you're a man. Trust me. Trust me. If you're a man.
1: Which I'm not.
0: You'll be the greatest star since show business began.
1: Go on.
0: Trust me.
1: No.
0: Trust me. The beauty of this is, like all great ideas, it's as simple can
1: it's
0: be.
1: Simple, all right.
0: And we'll have each other to thank.
1: For what?
0: For our penthouse at the Georges
1: Bank. Oh, that.
0: It's a free ride to the bank.
1: The left bank.
0: Not if you trust me.
1: Should I?
0: Trust me.
1: Could I?
0: Trust me. Victoria, it will work.
1: Ah, Toddy, it will not.
0: People believe what they see. And tomorrow afternoon, Andre Cassell is going to meet Europe's greatest female impersonator.
1: But Andre Cassell is the biggest agent producer in Paris. If I'm the greatest, how come he's never heard of me?
0: You're the greatest, but you're unknown outside Poland.
1: Poland?
0: You're Count Victor Grzynski, a Polish aristocrat. Your family disowned you when they discovered you were gay.
1: Ah.
0: We met in Warsaw, fell in love, and I brought you to Paris.
1: Ah, this is all very clear now. This cannot fail.
0: I agree.
1: To get both of us dumped in some grim Paris jail. Toddy, trust me.
0: But
1: no, trust me. Victoria Grant's got a much better chance singing Tosca in Clacton on Sea.
0: My proposal is not that bizarre.
1: Yes, it is.
0: At Cassell's, you'll become a huge star.
1: Toddy.
0: It's about who they think that you are.
1: Now hold it.
0: What's wrong?
1: What's wrong? What's right? A woman impersonating a man impersonating a woman?
0: Darling, to convince an audience that an illusion is real, the magician creates a plausible diversion. Count Grzynski is our plausible diversion.
1: But no audience is that gullible. I mean, they'll know he's a phony.
0: Exactly.
1: What?
0: They'll know he

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1: 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Madness takes its toll. 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

0: My name's Brad Majors. 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Great Scott! Say, one of you guys know how to Madison?
1: For God's sake, keep a grip on yourself, Janet.
0: Janet!
2: Dr. Scott!
0: Janet!
2: Brad!
0: Rooker!
3: I knew he was in with a bad crowd.
0: Damn it. I knew I should have gotten that spare tire fixed.
3: What diabolical plan had seized Frank Crane's imagination?
4: The intruder is entering the building.

0: Susan. She doesn't think Ivy is up to the task of rehearsing today.
1: Shoot me, fire me, put me out of my misery.
2: Here I am.
1: You're late.
3: Stage fright. It was brutal.
1: There's no such thing as stage fright in rehearsal. You see a stage? No stage! No fright! You got that?

0: telescope. Ow! You're hurting me!
1: I'm sorry, you were facing the wrong way.
0: I was turning! If you paid half as much attention to me as you do the director, maybe you would have noticed. I'm done for today.
2: Where's Karen?
3: I'm here.

0: answer is no.
1: A 5, 6, 7, 8 action.
2: And what was the question?
1: A 5, 6, 7, 8 action.
0: Do I like the new pages?
3: We think Marilyn's coming across as difficult.
4: But she was famously difficult. I'm sure you're aware of that.
0: I am strong. That's often interpreted as difficult. I'm sure you're aware of that.
1: A 5, 6, 7, 8 action.
4: The thing is, we've spent 2 weeks rewriting the show. Marilyn, warts and all. And now you're trying to tie a cape around those warts and call them superpowers.
0: Thank you, Nigel. I appreciate you explaining it to me like I'm a child. I really do.
1: A 5, 6, 7, 8 action.
5: Can I just say one little thing?
0: Apparently not. You've taken 6 pages to say what could be said in 3 lines.
3: Less is more.
1: A 5, 6, 7, 8 action.
5: Wow. Wow.
4: Let's at least read it through.
0: I'm done for today.
6: I'm confused. Is that Ivy being a monster, or is that Ivy playing Marilyn being a monster?
4: There are many layers to this particular shit show!

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I know too well where sympathies can lead. She saves me, but I can't be saved. Frees me, but I'm still enslaved. As I resist what I

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Damn the passion, damn the skies, damn the light that's in her eyes. I don't dwell, and this has led before. She saves me, but I can't.

0: God forgot about me.
1: God taking his good time getting around to you, I'll admit, but look at all it give us. Laughing and singing and sex. Sky over our heads, birds singing to us. I think it pissed God off if anybody even walked past the color purple in a field and not notice it. He say, look what I made for you.
0: God's just another man, far as I'm concerned. He trifling and low down.
1: No, silly. God not some gloomy old man like the pictures you seen of him. God not a man at all.

0: better be getting back. Your husband probably wondering where you are.
1: Where do you want to be, Celie?
0: With you?
1: All right then.
0: God gonna take me to live with you.
1: Come on.

0: Father, Mother, Regina, and I are taken to the Umschlagplatz. There, in the burning sunlight, I see my mother clearly. The light in her bright black eyes has gone out. A nervous twitch runs down the right side of her face. She's weeping, tears falling through her fingers.
1: It's so hot.
2: They've turned off the water on purpose to make us beg for every drop.
1: Mother!
3: Helena! Henrik!
0: Why are you here?
2: We volunteered in the last election.
1: So we can all be together.
0: Why would you do something so stupid?
1: This is what you wanted!
0: I know the policeman who brought you here. I'll speak to him and he's going to take you back.
2: No. It's our choice.
1: Mladek, don't do that!
4: Look at us. Starving, thirsty, old, young children. Do you really think this is a labor force? They're taking us to the east, to our deaths.
5: You don't know that. We're told we're going to work.
4: What work are you going to do? You're not fit for anything. The disgrace is that we accept it like sheep to the slaughter. There are 5,000 of us and only 50 of them. We should fight! And if we lose, at least we would die honorably, not as a stain on the face of history.
5: How can you be absolutely certain they're sending us to our deaths?
4: Well, of course, I don't know for certain. How could I? They're not going to tell us, are they? But you can be 90% sure.
5: Look at us. We're not heroes. We're just perfectly ordinary people, which is why we prefer to risk hoping for that 10% chance of living.
0: Reading again, brother.
1: If you prick us, do we not bleed? If you tickle us, do we not laugh? If you poison us, do we not die? And if you wrong us, shall we not revenge? Shall we not revenge, brother? Why, revenge? The villainy you teach me, I will execute, and it shall go hard.
0: If we do that, we're no better than them.
1: I'm working on a translation. I want to finish it. I have so much more to write, and I want it performed. You understand? I want it to be performed everywhere, but especially here, in Warsaw.
0: You will be heard, Henrik. I know it.
5: Boy, over here. I'll have one. How much?
2: 50 zlotys.
5: For one caramel?
0: Father divided the caramel into 6 parts with his penknife. It was our last meal together. For the 5,000 people in that square, all I can see are the 6 of us together, sitting in the same positions as we would sit in every Christmas, every mealtime. Then the gates opened.

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And beneath those 20 mattresses, I'll place one tiny pea. If that pea disturbs her slumber, then a true princess.

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0: to another fantastic day in middle school. 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
1: Happy birthday!
2: It is my birthday, but it is not happy.
1: Well, no day is happy in middle school. It's a jail that serves tater tots. And it's time for my mugshot. I'm Matt Flamhaff, and I'm the guy middle school punches right in the face, repeatedly. You might remember me from your AV club.

0: be. Listen, Jenna, I told Kyle that me and the six chicks were thinking about going to your birthday party tonight. And he said he wanted to come.
1: He wants to come to my house? He shaves!
0: You know, he actually said he thinks you're an eight.
1: Kyle Grandy thinks I'm an eight?
0: Problem is, we're totally slammed with that group project for history, so I don't think we can make it. We can't all be brains like you.
1: Could you guys come if I maybe write your report for you?
0: Well, I would never want to take advantage of you like that, but yes!
2: You're never gonna be one of them, Jenna. They're called the Six Chicks, and there's already six of them.
1: But I feel like if they really wanted me, they'd find a name that rhymes with seven.
2: You're so much better than they are. How do you not know that? Razzles?
1: No thanks. Candy is so last year.
2: Come on! They're both a candy and a gum. And for the record, I think you're way higher than an eight.
1: Aw, Maddie. You're the best, best friend.
2: Yeah. Friend. Thanks.
1: Shine on, Flamhalf.
2: Shine on, Rink.

0: Hello, my name is Elder Price, and I would like to share with you the most amazing book.
1: Hello, my name is Elder Grant. It's a book about America a long, long time ago.
0: It has so many awesome parts, you simply won't believe how much this book can change your life.
1: Hello, my name is Elder Green. I would like to share with you this book of Jesus Christ.

0: book written by Jesus!
1: No, no, Elder Cunningham. That's not how we do it. You're making things up again. Just stick to the approved dialogue. Elder, show it!
2: Hello,

crime has been committed. I call for justice in the name of the Lord. The truth has been subverted. The instigator must be put to the sword. For the God that we serve is a vengeful God. Let me remind you of that. As for the perpetrator, I will expose him as a cheat and a fraud. For every word he's uttered is a deception for an earthly reward. Will he laugh to himself to his dying day? With his last breath, will he smile and say, what fools people are! What fools people are! What fools people are! Now God in all his wisdom has chosen my voice to deliver his words. The lies of all blasphemers will drown in silence. The truth will be heard. And the arm of the Lord wields a mighty sword. I can assure you of that. And as for Poe the sinner, I now will judge him by the faith I hold dear. And after deep reflection, I find him guilty. My conscience is clear. Could his black words be read any other way? Sometimes I sigh to myself and say, what fools people are! What fools people are! What fools people are! Reynolds! Reynolds! Say, when he joined the army, that he deserted. People dumped like a rat. At university, thrown out for cheating, they'll all believe that. If I alter a line, then his poem won't rhyme. Father, forgive me my sins. And now he stands convicted. I will commit him to the care of the Lord. Forsaken, forgotten, a veil of silence, his eternal reward. Under a dark, everlasting cloud, sometimes it's hard not to shout aloud, what fools people are! What fools people are! What blissfully ignorant fools people are! And if the sheep have a mind to stray,

0: I'm the earth, you're the sky.
1: What?
0: The smile on your face shimmers like a butterfly.
1: I'm not smiling.
0: No, but when you do.
1: You speak in such a strange way.
0: Okay, let me try again. You feel the sand beneath your feet?
1: Yes.
0: It is a carpet of the softest silk.
1: What did you mean about the butterfly?
0: It's a metaphor. When something reminds you of something it isn't. Your smile, when you smile, it comes and goes. And it's beautiful, like a butterfly. It's the way I see you, not the way you really are.
1: You're confusing me.
0: It's poetry.
2: Beatrice?
1: I should go.
3: Don't go. Let me look in.

0: The nation went berserker, made the dry selection.
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2: Plus, we got pull,
1: and that's no bull.

0: Cosette, my child, am I forgiven now? Thank God, I've lived to see this day.
1: It's you who must forgive a thoughtless fool. It's you who must forgive a thankless man. It's thanks to you that I am living. And again I lay down my life at your feet. Cosette, your father is a saint. When they wounded me, he took me from the barricade, carried like a babe.

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I will try. On this page, I write my last confession. Read it well when I at last am sleeping. It's a story of those who always loved you. Your mother gave her life for you, then gave you to my keeping.

0: Let's go home, shall we?
1: You too, Paddington. Brown.
2: Paddington. Brown?
3: If you would like that.
2: I would like that more than anything.

place in history. This was just his story told our way. And though it may reveal the different ways we feel, which can't be underestimated, the one thing we should find, whatever's in our mind,

0: There's 100 different reasons why he shouldn't stay. There's not one that I believe in that could make him go away. If you want to make him leave here, then before you do, there's something I should say.
1: I can't talk about this now.

0: Where is he?
1: He's gone. He thought we didn't want him.
0: I'm going after him.
2: He's not our responsibility.
0: Henry, we're all his

0: 9 Birdcage Walk.
1: Hello, Bear. I hope you're hungry, 'cause by the time we're done, you'll be absolutely starved.

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But you'll see at a glancer, my school is the answer for sugars and dreamers and twits. And in this case, I'd say the shoe fits. 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

0: our boys believe in the right of every who to eat their bread. Butter cider!
1: Butter cider!
0: One thing we trust on this fragile speck of dust is eating bread. Butter side up!
2: Butter side up!
0: And as for those who like their butter down,
3: down, down, down,
0: we'll nucleate them! We'll suffocate them! We'll

0: you must leave the city. Go to a village where you'll be safe. Don't stay here.
1: I can't leave this place.
0: You're Jewish? Yes. Well, in that case, you really can't leave. Where are you hiding?
1: The attic.
0: Do you have anything to eat? I'll bring you some food. You need to keep warm. Do you have an eiderdown? Here, take my coat.
1: You're German.
0: Yes. Yes, I am. And I'm ashamed after everything that's happened.
1: He is true to his word. He brings me loaves of bread and packets of jam. The newspapers in which he wrapped the bread were a lifeline as to what was happening. I read the news on how the Allies were advancing. He risked his life to save mine. On December 12th, the officer came for the last time.
0: I'm leaving Warsaw. Liberation forces will be with you very soon. Don't lose heart.
1: How will I survive without you?
0: If you and I have survived this for over 5 years, then we're meant to live. We must believe that.
1: Please, I want you to have this. It's all I have, but I want you to have it. Please, take it.
0: Keep your watch.
1: You never asked my name. If we both survive, if I can help in any way, my name is Vladislav Spielmann.
0: Spielmann means musician.
1: He smiled, not his usual smile. And then he left. I realized I might never see him again.

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She kills. 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God damn it. 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
8: 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push up, push up, push up, push up, push up, push up, push up, push up, push up, push up, push up, push up, push up, push up, push up, push up, push up, push up, push up, push up, push up, push up, push up, push up, push up, push up, push up, push up, push up, push up, push up, push up, push up, push up, push up, push up, push up, push up, push up, push up, push up, push up, push up, push up, push up, push up, push up, push up, push up, push up, push up, push up, push up, push up, push up, push up, push up, push up, push up, push up, push up, push up, push up, push up, push up, push up, push up, push up, push up, push up, push up, push up, push up, push up, push up, push up, push up, push up, push up, push up, push up, push up, push up, push up, push up, push up, push up, push up, 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

0: Hello, Kay. 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Hello, Hope.
1: Hello, Captain Andy.
0: Shall I call Nola?
2: I don't know.
1: Hello, Captain Andy.
0: You all well?
1: Fine, thanks.
0: Thank her for the chocolate cake.
1: I will.
3: Great show, Captain Andy.
0: Glad you liked it. How are the kids?
3: Oh, all right. The little one's got a cold.
0: Oh, too bad. Change of weather, I expect. Oh, I didn't see you, Nola. Nola? Here's Gay. Here's Nola, Gay.
4: Isn't that your daughter, Captain Hawks?
0: Yes, that's Nola.
4: How do? I remember you when you were leading lady on this boat. And that's your husband, isn't it? How do, sir?
2: How do you do?
4: I thought I recognized you both. Guess I ought to. I was here on this levee the day you were married. My, how excited we all were. That was a real love match. Well, glad to see it turned out well, and you're still happy together. Good night.
5: Good night, dear. Father, this is a nice surprise. Come up on the top deck. We can talk there. Will you?
2: Nola, I don't...
0: If you go up front, you'll find a water barrel. 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

0: Monsieur Firmin.
1: Monsieur André. Dear André, what a splendid party. The prologue to a bright new year. Quite a night, I'm impressed.
2: Well, one does one's best.
1: Here's to us. I must say all the same that it's a shame that Phantom Fellow isn't here.
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1: Ben, get me a refill, would you? No, Sally, wait, don't go. Let's dish. Tell me everything. Do you ever miss New York? Where'd you get your dress? What's the weather out in Phoenix? How do you like my husband?
2: Ben, I've always liked him. You know that.
1: You find him changed?
2: Not really, not down deep.
1: I rarely dig beneath the surface. Buddy says you're still in love with him.
2: Oh, that man, he gets so jealous sometimes.
1: What of? That's the enigma of the week.
2: I'm sorry, I don't want to fight with you, Phil. I don't have to.
1: Would you care to expand on that?
3: I'm not making an ass of myself alone. If I do the mirror number, we all do the mirror number.
1: Oh, no.
3: Oh, yeah, you do, Phil.
2: What's wrong, Phil? Don't you remember it?
1: Well, if you can, I can.
4: I haven't danced in 30 years.
5: Can you believe it? I've got stage fright.
2: This number winded me when I was 19.
3: Well, heaven help us. Hit it, baby.

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Flames are not what get you burned, it's the cold and the ice. Here's a piece of advice that I got from a little bird. The flames can get you stirred. It's the cold that leaves you shaken. I don't like to philosophize, I just want to tell a story. Always leave when a woman cries, never look in a woman's eyes. You get stuck with a high and rising fever, and then you can't leave her. Please, don't wait, ma'am.

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But it's time I should change my song. I've been here just a bit too long. Always thought I was much too strong before hating. And still I keep waiting. And while I'm resolving,

0: Please, save my boy. 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
1: Ah, Richard, I'd like to help you out, but I can't.
0: You can't? You're God. Come on. I know that you can do it, because you're God. For you, there's really nothing to it. Just a gesture, just a wink. And you barely have to think. You merely have to want it or decide that it's all right. And poof, it's done. That's it. We're cool. I'm out of here. Good night.
1: Hey, I'd like to, but...
0: You made the mountains, made the trees, the butterflies and chimpanzees and everything that's in the seas. You built that. It's your plan. Compared to that, I think that you'll agree, because you're not a fool, that what I'm asking's minuscule. So don't tell me you can't do it, 'cause I know you really can.
1: Did he just call me a fool?
0: So God, okay, let's see what you can do. I promise God, I swear, it's just between us two. Just a trifle, just a speck, it'll only take a sec. So bend the rules this single time and look the other way.

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0: Now leave me, Antony. 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There's somewhere I must go. Something I must find out now and alone.
1: So long, then, Mr. Tom.
0: There's a hole in the world like a great black pit, and it's filled with people who are filled with shit, and the vermin of the world inhabit it.